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1: All right, so it's after 8 o'clock. We are into hour two of iHeart Country House Party. It's Wayne D and Tay and the hiccups. You're an hour deep in hiccups.
2: I don't know why. 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

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That's all.

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New Country from Gavin Adcock is a part of your Saturday night. This is called Wannabe. It's iHeart Country House Party. Ain't no-

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1: 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That's where we meet new artists first and introduce them to you. Love her music. So awesome. Meet Stella Lefty. This is Boston, and it's on I Heart Country House Party.

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1: Ashley McBride is called What If We Don't. 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
7: Welcome to show number 1654 of After Midnight. I'm your host, Granger Smith, here to tell you, happy Sunday, everybody. It's officially the day of rest. I've got some good news I want to read for you coming up. And Hudson's got some national news to read for you coming up. And I've got a whole bunch of good country music. It's right here on After Midnight.

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Early Sunday, welcome to it. How about we get the day going with some good news? I just happen to have some I'll share with you in two songs.

104.1, number one for new country. The After Midnight Instagram looks much different than it did just a few weeks ago, but it's more than just the look. 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

0: 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Ann Hudson is about to jump on and share some Nashville news with us. Ann, what do you have lined up?
1: Oh, Granger, did you see the announcement Raelynn made on her Instagram account? It's kind of a sad one. I'll tell you, coming up in your Nashville news next.

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7: Welcome to Sunday, everybody. Happy day of rest. I'm your host, Granger Smith. It's After Midnight. I've got this question. What is something you still wish was done the old-fashioned way? I've got some really good phone calls I'm going to replay from this week, and I also want to play one from you. So call me, 866-607-8383. After that, we got Earl Dibbles Jr., the country boy with a dumb criminal story. Good country music on the way as well. Here we go, hour number two of Sunday.

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So what's something you wish was still done the old-fashioned way? Call me. We'll talk about this in two songs. 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
1: Hey, this is Barbara out in Mesa, Arizona. 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Take care and God bless.
0: Oh, thank you so much for that. 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

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Yeah. Earl's gonna share this dumb criminal story with us next.

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9: 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I'm Granger Smith, your host. I've got some things that went down on this day in history I want to talk about coming up, plus some Nashville news with Ann Hudson. Those are recent stories from your favorite stars out there in Nashville. Hang tight for all of this early on a Sunday, late on a Saturday. We are After Midnight.

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2: 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And Granger Smith is the voice that keeps the night going strong. 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
1: Hey, Granger. This is Gary checking in from Artesia, New Mexico, out here in the oil fields working on the patch. Have a great night, brother.
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So what do you think is something you do to lift your mood? 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We'll talk about this in two songs, 866-607-8383.

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It may still be Saturday night where you are. I thank you for being here. 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
1: Hey, Granger. Mike out of Social Circle, Georgia. We love what you do. I'm a truck driver for Around Atlanta. Keep doing what you do, man.
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8: Sunday early risers, welcome to After Midnight with me, Granger Smith, your host. I've got some good news I want to read for y'all, besides the fact that it's Sunday. Plus some Nashville news with Ann Hudson, stories about your favorite stars out there in Nashville. Hang tight for all of this coming up. We are After Midnight.

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8: Coming into the home stretch, one final hour of Sundays After Midnight starts right now. Welcome. I'm Granger Smith, your host. There are things that went down on this day in history I want to talk about coming up. Plus some Nashville news, recent things that have gone down in Nashville that Ann Hudson is going to catch you up with. All of this on this final hour. Thanks for being here.

0: 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It was on this day that the bicycle became more than just a kid's mode of transportation. I'll explain in history coming up in two songs. 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
2: 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Hang with us till sunrise here on After Midnight with Granger Smith.

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0: 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Stick around. Ann Hudson is coming up with the latest buzz from Nashville. And give us a tease of what you got coming up.
1: 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Well, she's explaining why she did it. I'll tell you coming up in your Nashville news.

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Happy Sunday, everybody. Really glad you started your morning here with me on Mornings with Granger. Give me a call at 866-607-8383 and tell me where you got the show turned on. After

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What is something you wish was still done the old-fashioned way? 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

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Hey, good morning, y'all. It's Sunday. I'm glad you've got Mornings with Granger on this morning. Are you on the iHeartRadio app? Well, if you are, you could hit that talkback button and send me a message.

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1: Tomorrow morning at 7 a.m., Joe Nichols is stopping by the studio. We'll talk about his biggest songs, Broken Heartsville, Tequila Makes Her Clothes Come Off. We'll talk about new music and more. And we'll do Tell Me Something Good every hour. Tomorrow morning on the Bobby Bones.

104.1, number one for new country. Oftentimes, Earl reports on dumb criminals, but today, he's got a dumb rule. At least he thinks so. He'll be here to share next. New truck.

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2: I'm Earl Dibbles Jr. I'm a country boy. I'm an honest boy, too, and crime don't pay. I got a story to prove it. At least two passengers have been banned for life from the Carnival Cruise Line after being caught fishing from the balcony of the room. The problem started when someone posted the footage of the fisherman to TikTok. The video, which ended up racking up millions of views, appears to show one passenger reeling in some sort of foot-long fish and pulled it up several stories to their balcony. The offenders apparently broke multiple rules, including keeping all live animals, except for service animals, off of the ship, discharging or releasing any unauthorized item overboard, and fishing without a permit. Usually I read these stories about dumb criminals, but this time, hey, I just think it's a dumb rule.
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1: 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I'll explain the history coming up in two songs. Hang tight. 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

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I really appreciate you starting your Sunday on Mornings with Granger. 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

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Tomorrow morning at 7 a.m., Joe Nichols is stopping by the studio. We'll talk about his biggest songs, Broken Heartsville, Tequila Makes Her Clothes Come Off. We'll talk about new music and more. And we'll do Tell Me Something Good every hour. Tomorrow morning on The Bobby Bones Show. Everybody.

0: Number one for New Country, Q104.1. Ann Hudson is coming up next with all the latest from Nashville. Ann, what's on your radar today?
1: Well, this is interesting, Granger. Did you see Jason Aldean dropped a bombshell about his family? I'll explain. Coming up in your Nashville news next. It was

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Well, hey, good morning. Happy Sunday. 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
1: 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Tomorrow morning at 7 a.m., Joe Nichols is stopping by the studio. We'll talk about his biggest songs, Broken Heartsville, Tequila Makes Her Clothes Come Off. We'll talk about new music and more. And we'll do Tell Me Something Good every hour. 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
1: 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But in the middle of running a marathon?
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2: I'm Earl Dibbles Jr. I'm a country boy. I'm an honest boy, too, and crime don't pay. I got a story to prove it. There's a man running the Boston Marathon that was caught fertilizing someone's grass in the middle of a 26.2-mile run. The video posted online shows a participant walking to a remote corner of a resident's front lawn, pulling down his pants, and squatting. However, a few seconds into the video, someone walks down the home's front path and takes notice of the party pooper. Yeah, I'm pretty sure that runner's not showing his face around them parts anytime soon. That's just dumb.
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1: 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On a

0: guys, it's I Heart Country on The Verge artist Stella Lefty. 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

0: 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What is up? 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
0: That's right. Hey, don't tell on me. I might have been.

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Tomorrow morning at 7 a.m., Joe Nichols is stopping by the studio. We'll talk about his biggest songs, Broken Heartsville, Tequila Makes Her Clothes Come Off. We'll talk about new music and more. And we'll do Tell Me Something Good every hour. Tomorrow morning on The Bobby Bones Show.

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1: 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All thanks to Dodson Pest Control. 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

0: 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I'm Johnny Wilde. 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
1: Hey, I know you hate how she looks moving on, but listen, you don't know her like I do. I'm just saying. Johnny Wilde, Sunday morning. Thank you so much for listening.

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Did you hear about that girl that flooded her apartment doing a, quote, workout? I'll tell you what kind of workout it was, and you can hear some of the audio coming up here in about two songs. 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
2: I knew I'd see her around. 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
1: 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Luke Combs has so many songs. I wonder what it's like for him to go to a store or be filling up at a gas station and, oh, that's me. That has to be cool, you know?

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Tomorrow morning at 7 a.m., Joe Nichols is stopping by the studio. We'll talk about his biggest songs, Broken Heartsville, Tequila Makes Her Clothes Come Off. We'll talk about new music and more. And we'll do Tell Me Something Good every hour. Tomorrow morning on The Bobby Bones Show.

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0: 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Are you listening on the iHeartRadio app? Just tap that red talkback mic. Let us know who you are and where you're listening, and we'll shout you out on Q104.1.
1: So

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Tomorrow morning, we are back with Free Money, the 1K Great American Philip. We do it 9 times a day. After.

0: 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Well, in case you didn't know, I'm Johnny Wild, and I like to do stupid videos on Instagram and TikTok. It was about this time last weekend we saw the video of the old dude get launched by the bison at Yellowstone. The bison was chasing him around the tree, and, well, I had to do my own commentary. Check it out.
1: That's it.
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We'll talk about his biggest songs, Broken Heartsville, Tequila Makes Your Clothes Come Off. 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

Johnny Wild here, and it's duck season on Q104.1. 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

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It is Johnny Wilde's Sunday afternoon. Whatever you're up to, I hope it's fun and memorable. 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

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It was with a stripper pole. I know it's a legit workout. I'm Johnny Wild. When I see videos like that, real stuff, oh, I have to jump on it. So I made it sound like

Q104.1. Great country on the way. Morgan Wallen, Kenny Chesney. Stephanie wants to hear Bailey Zimmerman. I'll get that for you in about three songs. Now it's John Morgan. This is called Kid Myself.

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Tomorrow morning at 7 a.m., Joe Nichols is stopping by the studio. We'll talk about his biggest songs, Broken Heartsville, Tequila Makes Your Clothes Come Off. We'll talk about new music and more. And we'll do Tell Me Something Good every hour. Tomorrow morning

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2: Hey guys, it's iHeart Country on The Verge artist Stella Lefty. Boston is a song I wrote when I was waiting on a guy who was picking me up. I couldn't stop thinking about him, and this is what I was feeling while I was waiting for him. Here's my song, Boston. On a

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1: 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And I don't know how you feel about the game Monopoly. It can be very competitive. My name's Mojo, and I am definitely a different person when I play Monopoly. This is exciting, though. Netflix is planning a Monopoly competition series. They're casting for it now for contestants.

Q104.1. Tomorrow morning at 7 a.m., Joe Nichols is stopping by the studio. We'll talk about his biggest songs, Broken Heartsville, Tequila Makes Your Clothes Come Off. We'll talk about new music and more. And we'll do Tell Me Something Good every hour. Tomorrow morning on The Bobby Bones Show. You always

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Bowman Gray season goes through August 22nd. 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

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There's something that everybody uses that you're a little afraid of. 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I used

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0: 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And there is no wrong answer when I ask you what you do if you win the $1,000 Great American Fill-Up. It's Mojo. The cash is back tomorrow every hour while you work. You're going to go on a fun summer vacation?
1: Probably just pay on some bills.
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And thanks for having us on today. It's Mojo. I'm excited for September to get here. We'll have another chance to see Kenny Chesney and Lainey Wilson share the stage with superstars. Tell you how you can watch the next 15 minutes right here.

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Tomorrow morning at 7 a.m., Joe Nichols is stopping by the studio. We'll talk about his biggest songs, Broken Heartsville, Tequila Makes Your Clothes Come Off. We'll talk about new music and more. And we'll do Tell Me Something Good every hour. Tomorrow morning on the Bobby Bones.

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All thanks to Dodson Pest Control. 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

0: number one for New Country, Q104.1. Thank you for putting us on today and letting us be a part of your Sunday afternoon plans. My name's Mojo with the latest from Zach Top. It's called South of Sanity.
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1: Tomorrow morning at 7 a.m., Joe Nichols is stopping by the studio. We'll talk about his biggest songs, Broken Heartsville, Tequila Makes Your Clothes Come Off. We'll talk about new music and more. And we'll do Tell Me Something Good every hour. Tomorrow morning on the Bobby Bones.

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All thanks to Dodson Pest Control. 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

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And you could be at the show August 14th in Charlotte.

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0: 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My name is Mojo. Thanks for having us on. Now, we have free money ready for you. What are you going to do if you win
1: $1,000? 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
0: There you go. Help you win the money. Give me 6 minutes. Details coming. We've been swimming.

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We're getting a lot of fun audio on our talkback mic, hearing about your weird phobias. You want to share yours? My name is Mojo. 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Some of these are bizarre, too. It's coming up here in the next 15 minutes.

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Tomorrow morning at 7 a.m., Joe Nichols is stopping by the studio. We'll talk about his biggest songs, Broken Heartsville, Tequila Makes Her Clothes Come Off. We'll talk about new music and more. And we'll do Tell Me Something Good every hour. Tomorrow morning on the Bobby Bones Show.

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Ella Langley, Morgan Wallen. This is called I Can't Love You Anymore. 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
1: 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We'll talk about his biggest songs, Broken Heartsville, Tequila Makes Her Clothes Come Off. We'll talk about new music and more. And we'll do Tell Me Something Good every hour. Tomorrow morning on the Bobby.

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3: 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It's hard to believe we only have one more weekend left in July. The summer is flying by. We're kicking today's show off with a woman that everyone has been talking about these last few weeks. Here's Taylor Swift, I Knew It, I Knew You, on Women of iHeart Country.

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That's Lady A, Bartender. 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